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Chronic smoke get burnt by the California sun on the west side. East coast, where you at? Just got to New York like a net on a jet to London.

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1: 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She treats you right, keeps you satisfied. It's Autumn.